0: schönen Songs zu Hause.
1: Ladies and gentlemen, as you know, we have something special down here at Birdland this evening. A recording for Blue Note Records.

And I touched your face, narcotic mindful lace, Mary Jane. 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And I

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But there are several other very important differences between human beings and animals that you should know about.

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1: Yo, baby, I wrote you this poem. I'd like to dedicate it to you.

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1: Now, check this out. I say this with the deepest appreciation for all you ladies out there, especially the ones who have shown a little love for someone such as myself. You believe in me. You love me. Oh, so friendly towards me. And if it wasn't

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industry. You gotta take on the world someday. You got blood on your face, a big disgrace, waving your banner all over the place. We're